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0: 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Moose weather.
3: Partly cloudy skies tonight, low of 3 with risk of frost. Tomorrow morning, cloudy, high of 21. So that evening, it'll still be cloudy, chance of showers, low of 16. Wednesday, sunny, high of 26, with the skies to turn cloudy that evening, low of 13.
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7: Partly cloudy skies tonight, low of 3 with risk of frost. Tomorrow morning, cloudy, high of 21. So that evening, it will still be cloudy, chance of showers, low of 16. Wednesday, sunny, high of 26, with the skies to turn cloudy that evening, low of 13.
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0: 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Moose weather.
7: Partly cloudy skies tonight, low of 3 with risk of frost. Tomorrow morning, cloudy, high of 21. So that evening, it'll still be cloudy, chance of showers, low of 16. Wednesday, sunny, high of 26, with the skies to turn cloudy that evening, low of 13.
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3: Moose weather.
4: Partly cloudy skies tonight, low of 3 with risk of frost. Tomorrow morning, cloudy, high of 21. So that evening, it will still be cloudy, chance of showers, low of 16. Wednesday, sunny, high of 26, with the skies to turn cloudy that evening, low of 13.
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5: Moose weather.
6: Partly cloudy skies tonight, low of 3 with risk of frost. Tomorrow morning, cloudy, high of 21. So that evening, it'll still be cloudy, chance of showers, low of 16. Wednesday, sunny, high of 26, with the skies to turn cloudy that evening, low of 13.
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3: Partly cloudy skies tonight, low of 3 with risk of frost. Tomorrow morning, cloudy, high of 21. So that evening, it will still be cloudy, chance of showers, low of 16. Wednesday, sunny, high of 26, with the skies to turn cloudy that evening, low of 13.
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1: 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But Rideau Auctions Liquidation is already getting ready for the holiday season and winter ahead. 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
3: Moose weather.
4: Partly cloudy skies tonight, low of 3 with risk of frost. Tomorrow morning, cloudy, high of 21. So that evening, it'll still be cloudy, chance of showers, low of 16. Wednesday, sunny, high of 26, with the skies to turn cloudy that evening, low of 13.

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6: Partly cloudy skies tonight, low of 3 with risk of frost. Tomorrow morning, cloudy, high of 21. So that evening, it will still be cloudy, chance of showers, low of 16. Wednesday, sunny, high of 26, with the skies to turn cloudy that evening, low of 13.
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7: Moose weather.
8: Cloudy skies this morning, high of 21. Tonight, mainly cloudy, chance of showers, low of 16. Wednesday morning, sunny, high of 26. Thursday, mix of sun and cloud, chance of showers, high of 25.

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8: Cloudy skies this morning, high of 21. Tonight, mainly cloudy, chance of showers, low of 16. Wednesday morning, sunny, high of 26. Thursday, mix of sun and cloud, chance of showers, high of 25.
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2: Moose weather.
3: Cloudy skies this morning, high of 21. Tonight, mainly cloudy, chance of showers, low of 16. Wednesday morning, sunny, high of 26. Thursday, mix of sun and cloud, chance of showers, high of 25.
2: This is The Moose.

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1: Moose weather.
2: Cloudy skies this morning, high of 21. Tonight, mainly cloudy, chance of showers, low of 16. Wednesday morning, sunny, high of 26. Thursday, mix of sun and cloud, chance of showers, high of 25.
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1: Cloudy skies this morning, high of 21. Tonight, mainly cloudy, chance of showers, low of 16. Wednesday morning, sunny, high of 26. Thursday, mix of sun and cloud, chance of showers, high of 25.

0: weather.
1: Cloudy skies this morning, high of 21. Tonight, mainly cloudy, chance of showers, low of 16. Wednesday morning, sunny, high of 26. Thursday, mix of sun and cloud, chance of showers, high of 25.
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0: Cloudy skies this morning, high of 21. Tonight, mainly cloudy, chance of showers, low of 16. Wednesday morning, sunny, high of 26. Thursday, mix of sun and cloud, chance of showers, high of 25.
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0: Cloudy skies this morning, high of 21. Tonight, mainly cloudy, chance of showers, low of 16. Wednesday morning, sunny, high of 26. Thursday, mix of sun and cloud, chance of showers, high of 25.
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6: weather. Cloudy skies this morning, high of 21. Tonight, mainly cloudy, chance of showers, low of 16. Wednesday morning, sunny, high of 26. Thursday, mix of sun and cloud, chance of showers, high of 25.

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0: 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Moose weather.
1: Cloudy skies this morning, high of 21. Tonight, mainly cloudy, chance of showers, low of 16. Wednesday morning, sunny, high of 26. Thursday, mix of sun and cloud, chance of showers, high of 25.
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2: Weather. Cloudy skies this morning, high of 21. Tonight, mainly cloudy, chance of showers, low of 16. Wednesday morning, sunny, high of 26. Thursday, mix of sun and cloud, chance of showers, high of 25.
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2: Moose weather. Cloudy skies this morning, high of 21. Tonight, mainly cloudy, chance of showers, low of 16. Wednesday morning, sunny, high of 26. Thursday, mix of sun and cloud, chance of showers, high of 25.
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1: Good morning. I'm Hussam El Hussein. It's one of the more creative fundraisers in the community. North Grenville Fire Service are raising money to support Muscular Dystrophy Canada through their Fill the Boot campaign. Members of the fire service will spread out at key community intersections on Friday, September 25th from 4 p.m. until dark. If you are in the neighborhood, you can drop some money into the boot. Organizers say North Grenville raised $7,980 last year. A new analysis says provincial economies are poised for growth despite tariff turbulence. Signal 49 Research says hiring activity has increased and there are growing signs businesses are becoming more confident in investment plans. They say Ontario is one of the provinces hardest hit by the U.S. tariffs, but it is well positioned for a recovery, with a strengthening housing market and a more predictable trade landscape that should support renewed hiring in the coming years. Officials say the stagnant economic backdrop has also caused households to spend cautiously. They say GDP growth of 0.2% is forecast this year in Ontario. Prime Minister Mark Carney says Canada is turning our ambition into reality by working together on major projects, trade, and investment. He opened the inaugural Canada Investment Summit in Toronto, telling the audience of premiers, global investment, and business leaders that they are all acts of solidarity, proving together we can give ourselves far more than anyone can take away.
2: And these acts of solidarity are making a statement to the world that this is a new, powerful, and confident, united Canada.
1: He reiterates we have what the world wants: energy, resources, talent, technology, and capital. But he also says the greatest strength Canadians have is something that can't be found on any balance sheet: trust. The PM says the summit has brought the world's largest investors, managing over $120 trillion in assets, to our shop window. Stats Canada is thanking Canadians for taking part in the mandatory 2026 census. We'll get our first glimpse at the results early next year on February 10th, with the first of seven releases, focusing on population and dwelling counts. The agency says the overall response rate reached 98.4% nationally. That's slightly above the 2021 figure and equal to the rate in 2016. They also say more Canadians completed their census online than ever before at 88.6%, and the self-response rate reached a new record just above 91% without assistance from census staff. Be the first to know. Sign up to get news alerts to your inbox.

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1: When your legs don't work like they used to before, and I can't sweep you off of your feet,

Happy Tuesday, and thanks for waking up with the Peter T. Show. That was Ed Sheeran's Thinking Out Loud on 97.5 Moose FM. Weather-wise, today we're going to see some sun, some clouds, and a possibility of showers. High of 20 is expected. Right now, a little chillier start. It is 6 degrees out there. And do you ever get to the end of your day and suddenly realize your neck feels like you've spent 8 hours looking for loose change on the floor? Well, experts say that might be your body sending you a friendly little memo about how much time you're spending with your phone. Now, the funny thing is, most of us don't even notice it happening. One minute you're checking the weather. The next, you've watched 17 videos about restoring a lawnmower. And your shoulders, well, they've locked into position like a startled turtle. And before you start blaming your phone for everything, the science is a little more complicated. Your phone isn't secretly attacking you. It's your body just wasn't designed to spend hours hunched over a glowing rectangle. Those little aches and pains, dry eyes, stiff neck, sore hands, they're often early warning signs that you've been in the same position for a little too long. Now, the good news is small adjustments can make a big difference. Sitting a little straighter, holding the phone a little higher, and maybe occasionally remembering the rest of the room exists. Your body will thank you, and your phone probably won't even notice. So the question I pose to you today is, do you feel you spend too much time on your phone? Give me a call, 613-258-0467, or email ptenson@moosefm.com. 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

0: Forecast today calling for sun, clouds, and a possibility of showers. High of 20 expected. Right now it is 6 with Alanis Morissette's Thank You on 97.5 Moose FM. And thank you for listening to the Peter T. Show. So let's talk about your neck for a second. If someone was to take a picture of you looking at your phone, there is a pretty good chance you would discover you've slowly evolved into a vulture. Chin down, head forward, shoulders rounded. It's what health professionals call text neck, although human pretzel mode might be more accurate description. When your head stays tilted forward, the muscles across your neck and upper shoulders, well, they got to work overtime just to keep everything upright. That's why after a long scrolling session, you can feel like you've been carrying lumber around all day. But here's the interesting part. Researchers found that simply looking down at your phone wasn't the biggest predictor of neck pain. Surprisingly, poor sleep and not getting enough physical activity were even more important factors. So if you've been blaming your smartphone for everything, your couch and your late night binge watching sessions might also be to blame. Now, the easiest fix is pretty simple. Instead of bringing your head down to your phone, bring your phone towards your eyes. Now, it may feel awkward for about 5 minutes, but your neck will appreciate it. And every now and then, look up. Not necessarily at anything important. Just remind your neck that the horizon still exists. So I pose this question to you today. Do you feel you spend too much time on your phone? Give me a call, 613-258-0467, or email ptenson@moosefm.com.
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1: Moose weather.
0: In North Grenville, a mix of sun, clouds, and showers today, a high of 20. Showers this evening and overnight, a low of 17. And a mix of sun and clouds for Wednesday, the high 25. Humidex could make it feel like 29.
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1: Good morning. I'm Hussam El Hussein. It's one of the more creative fundraisers in the community. North Grenville Fire Service are raising money to support Muscular Dystrophy Canada through their Fill the Boot campaign. Members of the fire service will spread out at key community intersections on Friday, September 25th from 4 p.m. until dark. If you are in the neighborhood, you can drop some money into the boot. Organizers say North Grenville raised $7,980 last year. A new analysis says provincial economies are poised for growth despite tariff turbulence. Signal 49 Research says hiring activity has increased and there are growing signs businesses are becoming more confident in investment plans. They say Ontario is one of the provinces hardest hit by the U.S. tariffs, but it is well positioned for a recovery. With a strengthening housing market and a more predictable trade landscape that should support renewed hiring in the coming years. Officials say the stagnant economic backdrop has also caused households to spend cautiously. They say GDP growth of 0.2% is forecast this year in Ontario. Prime Minister Mark Carney says Canada is turning our ambition into reality by working together on major projects, trade, and investment. He opened the inaugural Canada Investment Summit in Toronto, telling the audience of premiers, global investment, and business leaders that they are all acts of solidarity, proving together we can give ourselves far more than anyone can take away.
2: And these acts of solidarity are making a statement to the world that this is a new, powerful, and confident, united Canada.
1: He reiterates we have what the world wants: energy, resources, talent, technology, and capital. But he also says the greatest strength Canadians have is something that can't be found on any balance sheet. Trust. The PM says the summit has brought the world's largest investors managing over $120 trillion in assets to our shop window. Stats Canada is thanking Canadians for taking part in the mandatory 2026 census. We'll get our first glimpse at the results early next year on February 10th with the first of seven releases, focusing on population and dwelling counts. The agency says the overall response rate reached 98.4% nationally. That's slightly above the 2021 figure and equal to the rate in 2016. They also say more Canadians completed their census online than ever before at 88.6%, and the self-response rate reached a new record just above 91% without assistance from census staff. Be the first to know. Sign up to get news alerts to your inbox at mykempvillenow.com.
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4: In North Grenville, a mix of sun, clouds, and showers today, a high of 20. Showers this evening and overnight, a low of 17. And a mix of sun and clouds for Wednesday, the high 25. Humidex could make it feel like 29.
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0: 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Happy Tuesday. We're playing the biggest variety on 97.5 Moose FM. 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Right now, we're at 6. Thanks for tuning in to the Peter T. Show. And if you are on the hunt for employment, my guest today might be able to help. So please introduce yourself and tell us what's coming up.
1: I'm Kim Arbick. I'm the Director of Community Relations here at Jazon d'Emploi, and we are hosting a job fair next Wednesday, September 23rd, at the Joel Steele Community Hall Center between 10 a.m. and 2 p.m. We're, going to have a variety of different employers who are going to be there for candidates, so whether you're looking for a new job, people who are exploring different career opportunities, whether it's full-time, part-time, we're definitely encouraging folks to come out and, speak with the employers directly and get that opportunity to have that face-to-face to, speak with them and, ask them questions as well.
0: Now, is there anything that somebody who's going to be attending should be bringing with them?
1: Absolutely. They should bring their resume and, definitely if, their questions, be prepared to ask some questions and, to introduce themselves and, know what they're kind of looking for. But they may be surprised and find some new opportunities.
0: And speaking of the opportunities, coming up next, Kim, we'll chat about the different types of positions available to job seekers and an opportunity for employers as well.
2: 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But Rideau Auctions Liquidation is already getting ready for the holiday season and winter ahead. 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And so are winter coats for the whole family. 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Moose FM will also be live on location Saturday, September 19th from 9 a.m. to 1 p.m. Rideau Auctions Liquidation, 2250 County Road 31 in Winchester.

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4: Peter T's idea of cardio is chasing geese for a better photo while holding a donut. 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

0: Pump Up the Jam, Technotronic on 97.5 Moose FM. Weather-wise today, we've got sun, clouds, and some showers. High of 20 is expected. Right now, we're at 6. Thanks for listening to the Peter T. Show, and Kim is with me today to tell us about the job fair happening September 23rd at the Jewel Steel Community Center. So, Kim, what kind of businesses are looking for employees?
1: We have a variety. We have different sectors that are being represented, and actually, we're still recruiting employers, so we're hoping to fill the room. We have the capacity to hold, you know, close to just over 30 employers, and so we're definitely, you know, hoping to have a good pool of employers that will be there. So right now we have, you know, quite a good mix, and so we're hopeful that we'll have some job seekers who'll be able to come and speak to those employers.
0: And if an employer does want to be a part of the show, how do they do that?
1: If an employer is interested, they can contact myself, Kim Arbick at Jobs on d'Emploi, and I will be happy to send them a link to register to be able to have a booth.
0: So if you're looking for employees or if you're looking for employment, the North Dundas Job Fair, September 23rd, 10 to 2 at the Jewel Steel Community Center. Thanks, Kim. Have yourself a great day.
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0: In North Grenville, a mix of sun, clouds, and showers today, a high of 20. Showers this evening and overnight, a low of 17. And a mix of sun and clouds for Wednesday, the high 25. Humidex could make it feel like 29.
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1: Good morning. I'm Hussam El Hussein. It's one of the more creative fundraisers in the community. North Grenville Fire Service are raising money to support Muscular Dystrophy Canada through their Fill the Boot campaign. Members of the fire service will spread out at key community intersections on Friday, September 25th from 4 p.m. until dark. If you are in the neighborhood, you can drop some money into the boot. Organizers say North Grenville raised $7,980 last year. A new analysis says provincial economies are poised for growth despite tariff turbulence. Signal 49 Research says hiring activity has increased and there are growing signs businesses are becoming more confident in investment plans. They say Ontario is one of the provinces hardest hit by the U.S. tariffs, but it is well positioned for a recovery, with a strengthening housing market and a more predictable trade landscape that should support renewed hiring in the coming years. Officials say the stagnant economic backdrop has also caused households to spend cautiously. They say GDP growth of 0.2% is forecast this year in Ontario. Prime Minister Mark Carney says Canada is turning our ambition into reality by working together on major projects, trade, and investment. He opened the inaugural Canada Investment Summit in Toronto, telling the audience of premiers, global investment, and business leaders that they are all acts of solidarity, proving together we can give ourselves far more than anyone can take away.
2: And these acts of solidarity are making a statement to the world that this is a new, powerful, and confident, united Canada.
1: He reiterates we have what the world wants: energy, resources, talent, technology, and capital. But he also says the greatest strength Canadians have is something that can't be found on any balance sheet: trust. The PM says the summit has brought the world's largest investors, managing over $120 trillion in assets, to our shop window. Stats Canada is thanking Canadians for taking part in the mandatory 2026 census. We'll get our first glimpse at the results early next year on February 10th, with the first of seven releases, focusing on population and dwelling counts. The agency says the overall response rate reached 98.4% nationally. That's slightly above the 2021 figure and equal to the rate in 2016. They also say more Canadians completed their census online than ever before at 88.6%, and the self-response rate reached a new record just above 91% without assistance from census staff. Be the first to know. Sign up to get news alerts to your inbox at mykempvillenow.com.
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4: In North Grenville, a mix of sun, clouds, and showers today, a high of 20. Showers this evening and overnight, a low of 17. And a mix of sun and clouds for Wednesday, the high 25. Humidex could make it feel like 29.
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To the Peter T. Show on 97.5 Moose FM. That was the Red Hot Chili Peppers, By the Way. Forecast today calling for some sun, clouds, and a possibility of showers. High of 20 expected. It is 8. Hope you're having a wonderful day, and it is a 2-for-1 Tuesday on Moose FM. The day we take one unforgettable song, play two different versions from two different artists, and let you decide which one deserves to win. Today's matchup is a song that has helped countless people through grief, loss, and heartbreak. It's a song that proves sometimes music can say the things we're struggling to put into words. Today we've got Offspring taking on Five Finger Death Punch, and the song is Gone Away. We'll start with the original. Back in 1997, Offspring released Gone Away as a single from their album Ixnay on the Ombre. Now, most people know Offspring for fast, energetic hits like Come Out and Play and Self-Esteem, but Gone Away showed a completely different side of the band. Written by Dexter Holland, the song deals with the sudden loss of a loved one and the anger, sadness, and helplessness that come with it. Unlike a lot of songs about grief, this one doesn't offer easy answers. It's raw, emotional, and painfully honest. Nearly 30 years later, it's still considered one of the most powerful songs the band has ever recorded. Here is the original, Offspring, Gone Away on Moose FM.

That was Offspring in the original version of Gone Away on Moose FM. And now we are going to jump ahead to 2018. Five Finger Death Punch decided to tackle a song that many fans thought should never be touched. So instead of trying to outrock the original, they went in the opposite direction. The band stripped away the driving guitars and transformed the song into a piano-led ballad. Suddenly, lyrics that felt angry and frustrated in Offspring's version become reflective and heartbreaking. Ivan Moody's vocal performance puts every word front and center, making it feel almost like a personal conversation. And what's interesting is that both versions hit hard, but in completely different ways. Offspring sounds like someone wrestling with loss in the moment. Five Finger Death Punch sound like someone living with it years later. Same song, same lyrics, same pain, just viewed through a different lens. Here is Five Finger Death Punch with their version of Gone Away on Moose FM.

0: And there you have it, two incredible versions of the same song. Offspring gave us the powerful alternative rock anthem filled with emotion and urgency. Five Finger Death Punch reimagined it as a haunting ballad that shines a spotlight on every lyric and every feeling. And that's what makes Two for One Tuesday so much fun. Sometimes a cover tries to improve on the original. Sometimes it simply finds a different way to tell the same story. Now it's your turn. Which version gets your vote? Let us know on our Moose FM Facebook page, and we'll see which version wins today's Two for One Tuesday showdown.
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5: Moose weather.
0: In North Grenville, a mix of sun, clouds, and showers today, a high of 20. Showers this evening and overnight, a low of 17. And a mix of sun and clouds for Wednesday, the high 25. Humidex could make it feel like 29.
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1: Good morning. I'm Hussam El Hussein. It's one of the more creative fundraisers in the community. North Grenville Fire Service are raising money to support Muscular Dystrophy Canada through their Fill the Boot campaign. Members of the fire service will spread out at key community intersections on Friday, September 25th from 4 p.m. until dark. If you are in the neighborhood, you can drop some money into the boot. Organizers say North Grenville raised $7,980 last year. A new analysis says provincial economies are poised for growth despite tariff turbulence. Signal 49 Research says hiring activity has increased and there are growing signs businesses are becoming more confident in investment plans. They say Ontario is one of the provinces hardest hit by the U.S. tariffs, but it is well positioned for a recovery with a strengthening housing market and a more predictable trade landscape that should support renewed hiring in the coming years. Officials say the stagnant economic backdrop has also caused households to spend cautiously. They say GDP growth of 0.2% is forecast this year in Ontario. Prime Minister Mark Carney says Canada is turning our ambition into reality by working together on major projects, trade, and investment. He opened the inaugural Canada Investment Summit in Toronto, telling the audience of premiers, global investment, and business leaders that they are all acts of solidarity, proving together we can give ourselves far more than anyone can take away.
2: And these acts of solidarity are making a statement to the world that this is a new, powerful, and confident, united Canada.
1: He reiterates we have what the world wants: energy, resources, talent, technology, and capital. But he also says the greatest strength Canadians have is something that can't be found on any balance sheet. Trust. The PM says the summit has brought the world's largest investors managing over $120 trillion in assets to our shop window. Stats Canada is thanking Canadians for taking part in the mandatory 2026 census. We'll get our first glimpse at the results early next year on February 10th with the first of seven releases, focusing on population and dwelling counts. The agency says the overall response rate reached 98.4% nationally. That's slightly above the 2021 figure and equal to the rate in 2016. They also say more Canadians completed their census online than ever before at 88.6%, and the self-response rate reached a new record just above 91% without assistance from census staff. Be the first to know. Sign up to get news alerts to your inbox at mykempvillenow.com.
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4: In North Grenville, a mix of sun, clouds, and showers today, a high of 20. Showers this evening and overnight, a low of 17. And a mix of sun and clouds for Wednesday, the high 25. Humidex could make it feel like 29.
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0: It's only rock and roll, and I like it. The Rolling Stones on the station playing the biggest variety. Sun, clouds, and showers in the forecast today. High of 20 expected. 8 is where we're at right now. Thanks for tuning in to the Peter T. Show. And as the Royal Canadian Legion celebrates 100 years of service, we're highlighting legions. And today we spotlight the Merrickville Legion, Branch 245. 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Weekly Catch the Ace draws will take place every Thursday at noon in the club room at the Legion. 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

0: Sun, clouds, and showers all in the forecast for today. A high of 28 is where we're at right now with Platinum Blondes, Not in Love, on the Peter T. Show. 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Today, that spotlight is on the Cardinal Legion, Branch 105. 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That begins at 6:30 p.m. Thursday is a busy day. Dominoes and cribbage get underway at noon. 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Saturday, Euchre runs from noon until 4. 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That is our Legion Spotlight for today, featuring the Cardinal Legion, Branch 105. 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
0: In North Grenville, a mix of sun, clouds, and showers today, a high of 20. Showers this evening and overnight, a low of 17. And a mix of sun and clouds for Wednesday, the high 25. Humidex could make it feel like 29.
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1: Good morning. I'm Hussam El Hussein. It's one of the more creative fundraisers in the community. North Grenville Fire Service are raising money to support Muscular Dystrophy Canada through their Fill the Boot campaign. Members of the fire service will spread out at key community intersections on Friday, September 25th from 4 p.m. until dark. If you are in the neighborhood, you can drop some money into the boot. Organizers say North Grenville raised $7,980 last year. A new analysis says provincial economies are poised for growth despite tariff turbulence. Signal 49 Research says hiring activity has increased and there are growing signs businesses are becoming more confident in investment plans. They say Ontario is one of the provinces hardest hit by the U.S. tariffs, but it is well positioned for a recovery, with a strengthening housing market and a more predictable trade landscape that should support renewed hiring in the coming years. Officials say the stagnant economic backdrop has also caused households to spend cautiously. They say GDP growth of 0.2% is forecast this year in Ontario. Prime Minister Mark Carney says Canada is turning our ambition into reality by working together on major projects, trade, and investment. He opened the inaugural Canada Investment Summit in Toronto, telling the audience of premiers, global investment, and business leaders that they are all acts of solidarity, proving together we can give ourselves far more than anyone can take away.
2: And these acts of solidarity are making a statement to the world that this is a new, powerful, and confident, united Canada.
1: He reiterates we have what the world wants: energy, resources, talent, technology, and capital. But he also says the greatest strength Canadians have is something that can't be found on any balance sheet. Trust. The PM says the summit has brought the world's largest investors, managing over $120 trillion in assets, to our shop window. Stats Canada is thanking Canadians for taking part in the mandatory 2026 census. We'll get our first glimpse at the results early next year on February 10th, with the first of seven releases, focusing on population and dwelling counts. The agency says the overall response rate reached 98.4% nationally. That's slightly above the 2021 figure and equal to the rate in 2016. They also say more Canadians completed their census online than ever before at 88.6%, and the self-response rate reached a new record just above 91% without assistance from census staff. Be the first to know. Sign up to get news alerts to your inbox at mykempvillenow.com.
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6: In North Grenville, a mix of sun, clouds, and showers today, a high of 20. Showers this evening and overnight, a low of 17. And a mix of sun and clouds for Wednesday, the high 25. Humidex could make it feel like 29.
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0: The Romantics, Talking in Your Sleep on Moose FM. Forecast today calling for some sun, some clouds, and some showers. High of 20 is expected. Right now, it is 9 degrees out there. Thanks for tuning in. It's the Peter T. Show.
1: You never know.
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4: But what do you know?
5: You know something?
1: Do you know something?
6: How do you know? What do you know?
7: Do you know?
8: Do you know?
9: Do you know?
10: Do you know?
11: Do you know?
12: Do you know?
13: Do you know?
14: You know?
15: Do you know?
16: Do you know?
17: You know?
18: You do know.
0: It's time now for a Tuesday edition of Do You Know? Let's jump into three fun facts to make you sound smarter than you really are. First off, milk wagons are the reason why we have roadway lines and are considered to be the most important traffic safety device. Next, Minnie Mouse's first name is not Minnie. It's Minerva. Minnie Mouse is a nickname. And finally, putting sugar on a cut will make it heal faster. There you have it. Now you know. Now here's Justin Timberlake. Can't Stop the Feeling on Moose FM.

0: 5440. Love you all. Sun, clouds, and some showers today. High of 20. Right now, it is 9. Thanks for making the Peter T. Show part of your day. And if you're already thinking ahead to the holidays, or maybe you're just the type of person who likes finding a great deal, well, this Saturday, Moose FM is going to be live on location at Rito Auctions Liquidation Center in Winchester. And this place is a bargain hunter's dream. Now, you know how every year you tell yourself you're going to get your Christmas shopping done early? Well, this could be your chance. They'll have Christmas trees and holiday decor available long before the rush starts. But that's not all. If you're looking to Halloween, you're going to find decorations, costumes, and of course, with colder weather not too far away, winter coats for the whole family as well, and all 30 to 50% off. And if you are trying to squeeze a few more adventures out of your summer, they've even got camping merchandise on clearance. Again, we're going to be there live this Saturday, checking out all the deals and sharing them with you. So whether you're looking to get a jump on Christmas, preparing for Halloween, or simply looking to save some money, join us at Rito Auctions Liquidation Center in Winchester this Saturday. And you never know what deal might be waiting for you.
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1: Moose weather.
0: In North Grenville, a mix of sun, clouds, and showers today, a high of 20. Showers this evening and overnight, a low of 17. And a mix of sun and clouds for Wednesday, the high 25. Humidex could make it feel like 29.

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1: Good morning. I'm Hussam El Hussein. It's one of the more creative fundraisers in the community. North Grenville Fire Service are raising money to support Muscular Dystrophy Canada through their Fill the Boot campaign. Members of the fire service will spread out at key community intersections on Friday, September 25th from 4 p.m. until dark. If you are in the neighborhood, you can drop some money into the boot. Organizers say North Grenville raised $7,980 last year. A new analysis says provincial economies are poised for growth despite tariff turbulence. Signal 49 Research says hiring activity has increased and there are growing signs businesses are becoming more confident in investment plans. They say Ontario is one of the provinces hardest hit by the U.S. tariffs, but it is well positioned for a recovery with a strengthening housing market and a more predictable trade landscape that should support renewed hiring in the coming years. Officials say the stagnant economic backdrop has also caused households to spend cautiously. They say GDP growth of 0.2% is forecast this year in Ontario. Prime Minister Mark Carney says Canada is turning our ambition into reality by working together on major projects, trade, and investment. He opened the inaugural Canada Investment Summit in Toronto, telling the audience of premiers, global investment, and business leaders that they are all acts of solidarity, proving together we can give ourselves far more than anyone can take away.
2: And these acts of solidarity are making a statement to the world that this is a new, powerful, and confident, united Canada.
1: He reiterates we have what the world wants: energy, resources, talent, technology, and capital. But he also says the greatest strength Canadians have is something that can't be found on any balance sheet. Trust. The PM says the summit has brought the world's largest investors managing over $120 trillion in assets to our shop window. Stats Canada is thanking Canadians for taking part in the mandatory 2026 census. We'll get our first glimpse at the results early next year on February 10th with the first of seven releases, focusing on population and dwelling counts. The agency says the overall response rate reached 98.4% nationally. That's slightly above the 2021 figure and equal to the rate in 2016. They also say more Canadians completed their census online than ever before at 88.6%, and the self-response rate reached a new record just above 91% without assistance from census staff. Be the first to know. Sign up to get news alerts to your inbox at mykempvillenow.com.
3: Moose weather.
4: In North Grenville, a mix of sun, clouds, and showers today, a high of 20. Showers this evening and overnight, a low of 17. And a mix of sun and clouds for Wednesday, the high 25. Humidex could make it feel like 29.
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0: Felix Cartel with Lights Love Me. Sun, clouds, and showers today. High of 20. 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Good morning. It's the Peter T. Show and Kathleen with the Township of Augusta joining me. So, Kathleen, what is happening in Augusta?
1: Last year, in the fall of 2025, we applied for a grant, and it was called the Seniors Community Grant through the provincial government. And we were awarded that in mid-2026, and we've been busy since then. I have been busy planning lunch and learns, which will take us bi-weekly every Wednesday for the next year and a half. So we've got that booked, and we've actually had a couple take place already, which have turned out very well. Of course, we would never turn anybody away. We do have pre-registration, but we will also, you know, welcome you. Please just walk in. When we do those lunch and learns, we also have a light lunch and desserts that we provide for all attendees, which is welcoming to a lot of the seniors that are coming to this event. We also are planning the beginning of October will be 2 months, once a week on Tuesdays in the afternoon, line dancing for seniors. I've been told this is a very popular event, and I'm looking forward to it. We are just starting to open registration on that, so we'll see how that fares, but I believe that we will have a good crowd for that. And in January, we are looking at starting out the beginning of January again on Tuesdays in the afternoon will be Tai Chi for seniors. And that is such a good exercise regime for seniors that are worried about just moving, getting going, balance, and helps us, you know, prevent those slips, trips, and falls.
0: Lots happening in Augusta Township. And for more details, check out the township's website and social media pages. Thanks, Kathleen. And next, we'll talk a little more about the lunch and learns.
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0: Prism Spaceship Superstar on 97.5 Moose FM. Welcome to your Tuesday. We got a mixed bag today. Sun, clouds, and some showers. High of 20. Right now, it is 9. Thanks for listening. It's the Peter T. Show and Kathleen from the Township of Augusta joining me. So, Kathleen, is there any cost associated with the lunch and learns?
1: So, there is no cost. Registration is required. However, as I mentioned earlier, that we would not turn anybody away if they just choose to walk in that day. The events that we have going on, so the first one was preventing falls, and we had the Leeds Grenville paramedics lead off on that. Great turnout, great response. The next one is September 23rd, which will be fraud and scams for seniors. We have the Grenville OPP that we'll be presenting for those. So we have a wide variety of classes going on. We also have CPR, emergency planning. We have mental wellness, which is very important. I know a lot of our seniors stay indoors and the connection with society is somewhat challenging for them. So we're offering the mental wellness. We're doing gardening for seniors in the new year. We're also going to be having a Christmas buffet, and that will be December 18th. And it will also have the Thousand Island Choir singing carols, plus a children's choir. So I'm hoping that that is going to be a great turnout. At the same time, we are also going to be providing a bus trip for seniors, and we're partnering with Walker House in Prescott for this event, and it will be at the Morrisburg Playhouse in December, and it will be a December play, and it will involve the trip, lunch, and tickets, which I've been told are very good tickets.
0: Well, there's not a bad seat in the house at Upper Canada Playhouse.
1: No, not very often. That's right. So that's just a quick overview of some of the programs that we're running for our seniors.
0: So if you're a senior in Augusta Township and want to get active in the community, make sure you check out the Township of Augusta's websites or social media pages. And again, the next Lunch and Learn is Fraud Prevention, happening September 23rd at the Merck. Thanks, Kathleen, and have yourself a great day.
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4: Moose weather.
0: In North Grenville, a mix of sun, clouds, and showers today, a high of 20. Showers this evening and overnight, a low of 17. And a mix of sun and clouds for Wednesday, the high 25. Humidex could make it feel like 29.
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2: Good morning, I'm Hussam El Hussein. It's one of the more creative fundraisers in the community. North Grenville Fire Service are raising money to support Muscular Dystrophy Canada through their Fill the Boot campaign. Members of the fire service will spread out at key community intersections on Friday, September 25th from 4 p.m. until dark. If you are in the neighborhood, you can drop some money into the boot. Organizers say North Grenville raised $7,980 last year. A new analysis says provincial economies are poised for growth despite tariff turbulence. Signal 49 Research says hiring activity has increased and there are growing signs businesses are becoming more confident in investment plans. They say Ontario is one of the provinces hardest hit by the U.S. tariffs, but it is well positioned for a recovery, with a strengthening housing market and a more predictable trade landscape that should support renewed hiring in the coming years. Officials say the stagnant economic backdrop has also caused households to spend cautiously. They say GDP growth of 0.2% is forecast this year in Ontario. Prime Minister Mark Carney says Canada is turning our ambition into reality by working together on major projects, trade, and investment. He opened the inaugural Canada Investment Summit in Toronto, telling the audience of premiers, global investment, and business leaders that they are all acts of solidarity, proving together we can give ourselves far more than anyone can take away.
3: And these acts of solidarity are making a statement to the world that this is a new, powerful, and confident, united Canada.
2: He reiterates we have what the world wants: energy, resources, talent, technology, and capital. But he also says the greatest strength Canadians have is something that can't be found on any balance sheet: trust. The PM says the summit has brought the world's largest investors, managing over $120 trillion in assets, to our shop window. Stats Canada is thanking Canadians for taking part in the mandatory 2026 census. We'll get our first glimpse at the results early next year on February 10th, with the first of seven releases, focusing on population and dwelling counts. The agency says the overall response rate reached 98.4% nationally. That's slightly above the 2021 figure and equal to the rate in 2016. They also say more Canadians completed their census online than ever before at 88.6%, and the self-response rate reached a new record just above 91% without assistance from census staff. Be the first to know. Sign up to get news alerts to your inbox at mykempvillenow.com.
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5: In North Grenville, a mix of sun, clouds, and showers today, a high of 20. Showers this evening and overnight, a low of 17. And a mix of sun and clouds for Wednesday, the high 25. Humidex could make it feel like 29.
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Blue October's Into the Ocean on 97.5 Moose FM. Weather-wise today, sun, clouds, maybe some showers, a high of 20. Right now, it is 11. Thanks for tuning in to the Peter T. Show, and let's take a moment to appreciate your thumb. It's unlocking your phone, scrolling social media, sending texts, liking photos, swiping away notifications, and occasionally typing duck when you definitely meant something else. Now, researchers have found that frequent phone use can irritate the tendons at the base of your thumb. In fact, nearly a third of participants in one study showed signs of a condition linked to overuse of those tendons. Think about it. If you're unlocking your phone 100 times today, your thumb has probably worked

harder than some people do before lunch. Now, the problem is we treat our thumbs like they're indestructible. So if your thumb starts feeling sore, try switching fingers once in a while. Use the other hand occasionally. I know it can feel weird. It's like writing with the wrong hand. And while we're talking about overworked body parts, your eyes aren't thrilled either. When you stare at a screen, you blink less. That's why your eyes can start feeling dry and gritty. The solution is easy. Every 20 minutes, look 20 feet away for 20 seconds. It's called the 20-20-20 rule. Besides, who knows? You might discover there's a world beyond your screen. So the question I pose to you today is, do you feel you spend too much time on your phone? 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

0: The Beach Boys taking us to Kokomo on 97.5 Moose FM. Happy Tuesday. Sun, clouds, and showers today. High of 20. Right now we're at 11. I appreciate you tuning into the Peter T. Show. And if you're looking for a reason to get out and have a little fun this fall, I've got one for you. Kempville Oktoberfest is coming to the W.B. George Center October 3rd. 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But here's the thing. 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

0: The Bare Naked Ladies, Be My Yoko Ono on the station playing the biggest variety, Moose FM. Sun, clouds, and showers all in the forecast for us today. High of 20. Right now, it is 11. I'm Peter T. Thanks for hanging out with me. And today we learned milk wagons are the reason why we have roadway lines. Minnie Mouse's first name is Minerva. Minnie Mouse is a nickname, and putting sugar on a cut will make it heal faster. We also talked about text neck, and if you think you're spending too much time on your phone. 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
0: That's going to wrap things up for me for today. And as always, I like to leave you with a little chuckle. So here we go. How do scientists freshen their breath? With experiments. 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
3: Moose weather.
4: In North Grenville, a mix of sun, clouds, and showers today, a high of 20. Showers this evening and overnight, a low of 17. And a mix of sun and clouds for Wednesday, the high 25. Humidex could make it feel like 29.
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2: Moose weather.
3: In North Grenville, a mix of sun, clouds, and showers today, a high of 20. Showers this evening and overnight, a low of 17. And a mix of sun and clouds expected for Wednesday, the high 25. Humidex could make it feel like 29.
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5: In North Grenville, a mix of sun, clouds, and showers today, a high of 20. Showers this evening and overnight, a low of 17. And a mix of sun and clouds expected for Wednesday, the high 25. Humidex could make it feel like 29.
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0: Moose Weather.
3: In North Grenville, a mix of sun, clouds, and showers today, a high of 20. Showers this evening and overnight, a low of 17. And a mix of sun and clouds expected for Wednesday, the high 25. Humidex could make it feel like 29.
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4: No moose came anywhere near the making of this commercial.
5: Moose weather.
6: In North Grenville, a mix of sun, clouds, and showers today, a high of 20. Showers this evening and overnight, a low of 17. And a mix of sun and clouds expected for Wednesday, the high 25. Humidex could make it feel like 29.
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1: Good afternoon. I'm Casey Kenny. Breaking news this afternoon. Police say a 40-year-old woman has been charged in an ongoing homicide investigation in Augusta Township. Granville County OPP say they went to a residence on County Road 26 on the afternoon of July 8th where one person was found dead. The death was deemed a homicide. On Monday, police say they arrested and charged the woman from the township of Leeds and the Thousand Islands with indignity to a dead body. The accused remains in custody and is scheduled to appear in court in Brockville today. A publication ban has been issued, and as a result, police say they won't be providing any further information. Anyone with information regarding the investigation is asked to contact Granville County OPP or Crime Stoppers. The North Granville Fire Service is taking to the water as part of their training. Members will be taking part in surface water rescue training at Curry Park on Thursday. Residents may notice firefighters, rescue equipment, boats, and other emergency response equipment being used throughout the training area. It's a planned training exercise and not an emergency. The service says the training helps firefighters maintain and build the skills needed to respond safely and effectively to water-related emergencies in the community. The Spencerville Mills among the projects getting a financial boost from the province. Leeds Granville, Thousand Islands, and Rideau Links MPP Steve Clark says the mill, along with five other local projects, is getting close to $251,000 through the Rural Ontario Development Program. The mill will put just over $36,000 towards supporting its elevator installation project, while the township of Edwardsburg Cardinal will use $50,000 for an industrial park expansion feasibility study. You can read about the other projects on our website. Clark says strong rural communities are essential to the quality of life and building a resilient local economy. And Stats Canada says the consumer price index rose 3% year over year in August, unchanged from July. Officials say prices for gasoline rose at a slower pace compared to the same month last year, but were offset by higher prices for travel, tours, and rent. Gasoline prices were up nearly 23% in August. That's a drop of nearly 3% from July, but remains elevated because of conflict in the Middle East. Meantime, the agency says price growth for food purchased from stores continued to slow last month, rising 2.8% year over year after increasing 3.1% in July. They also say on a year over year basis, consumers paid less for clothing last month compared with July. Be the first to know. Sign up and get news alerts delivered directly to your inbox at mykempvillenow.com.
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4: Moose weather. In North Granville, a mix of sun, clouds, and showers today, a high of 20. Showers this evening and overnight, a low of 17. And a mix of sun and clouds expected for Wednesday, the high 25. Humidex could make it feel like 29.

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3: Moose weather.
4: In North Grenville, a mix of sun, clouds, and showers today, a high of 20. Showers this evening and overnight, a low of 17. And a mix of sun and clouds expected for Wednesday, the high 25. Humidex could make it feel like 29.
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3: Moose weather.
4: In North Grenville, a mix of sun, clouds, and showers today, a high of 20. Showers this evening and overnight, a low of 17. And a mix of sun and clouds expected for Wednesday, the high 25. Humidex could make it feel like 29.
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3: Moose weather.
4: In North Grenville, a mix of sun, clouds, and showers today, a high of 20. Showers this evening and overnight, a low of 17. And a mix of sun and clouds expected for Wednesday, the high 25. Humidex could make it feel like 29.
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7: In North Grenville, a mix of sun, clouds, and showers today, a high of 20. Showers this evening and overnight, a low of 17. And a mix of sun and clouds expected for Wednesday, the high 25. Humidex could make it feel like 29.
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4: Moose weather.
5: In North Grenville, a mix of sun, clouds, and showers today, a high of 20. Showers this evening and overnight, a low of 17. And a mix of sun and clouds expected for Wednesday, the high 25. Humidex could make it feel like 29.
4: The Moose.

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2: Moose weather.
3: In North Grenville, a mix of sun, clouds, and showers today, a high of 20. Showers this evening and overnight, a low of 17. And a mix of sun and clouds expected for Wednesday, the high 25. Humidex could make it feel like 29.
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5: Moose weather.
6: In North Grenville, a mix of sun, clouds, and showers today, a high of 20. Showers this evening and overnight, a low of 17. And a mix of sun and clouds expected for Wednesday, the high 25. Humidex could make it feel like 29.
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3: In North Grenville, a mix of sun, clouds, and showers today, a high of 20. Showers this evening and overnight, a low of 17. And a mix of sun and clouds expected for Wednesday, the high 25. Humidex could make it feel like 29.
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1: Good afternoon, I'm Casey Kenny. Breaking news this afternoon. Police say a 40-year-old woman has been charged in an ongoing homicide investigation in Augusta Township. Granville County OPP say they went to a residence on County Road 26 on the afternoon of July 8th, where one person was found dead. The death was deemed a homicide. On Monday, police say they arrested and charged the woman from the township of Leeds and the Thousand Islands with indignity to a dead body. The accused remains in custody and is scheduled to appear in court in Brockville today. A publication ban has been issued, and as a result, police say they won't be providing any further information. Anyone with information regarding the investigation is asked to contact Granville County OPP or Crime Stoppers. The North Granville Fire Service is taking to the water as part of their training. Members will be taking part in surface water rescue training at Curry Park on Thursday. Residents may notice firefighters, rescue equipment, boats, and other emergency response equipment being used throughout the training area. It's a planned training exercise and not an emergency. The service says the training helps firefighters maintain and build the skills needed to respond safely and effectively to water-related emergencies in the community. The Spencerville Mills, among the projects getting a financial boost from the province. Leeds Granville, Thousand Islands, and Rideau Links MPP Steve Clark says the mill, along with five other local projects, is getting close to $251,000 through the Rural Ontario Development Program. The mill will put just over $36,000 towards supporting its elevator installation project, while the township of Edwardsburg-Cardinal will use $50,000 for an industrial park expansion feasibility study. You can read about the other projects on our website. Clark says strong rural communities are essential to the quality of life and building a resilient local economy. And Stats Canada says the consumer price index rose 3% year over year in August, unchanged from July. Officials say prices for gasoline rose at a slower pace compared to the same month last year, but were offset by higher prices for travel, tours, and rent. Gasoline prices were up nearly 23% in August. That's a drop of nearly 3% from July, but remains elevated because of conflict in the Middle East. Meantime, the agency says price growth for food purchased from stores continued to slow last month, rising 2.8% year over year after increasing 3.1% in July. They also say on a year over year basis, consumers paid less for clothing last month compared with July. Be the first to know. Sign up and get news alerts delivered directly to your inbox at mykempvillenow.com.
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0: Moose weather.
1: Mainly cloudy skies tonight, a slight chance of showers this evening, and after midnight, the low 16. For tomorrow, a mix of sun and clouds, the high 25, the humidex making it feel like 31. And for Thursday, cloudy with a slight chance of showers, the high 23.
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2: Moose weather.
3: Mainly cloudy skies tonight. A slight chance of showers this evening and after midnight, the low 16. For tomorrow, a mix of sun and clouds, the high 25. The humidex making it feel like 31. And for Thursday, cloudy with a slight chance of showers, the high 23.
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3: Moose weather.
4: Mainly cloudy skies tonight, a slight chance of showers this evening, and after midnight, the low 16. For tomorrow, a mix of sun and clouds, the high 25, the humidex making it feel like 31. And for Thursday, cloudy with a slight chance of showers, the high 23.
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1: Good afternoon, I'm Casey Kenny. Breaking news this afternoon. Police say a 40-year-old woman has been charged in an ongoing homicide investigation in Augusta Township. Granville County OPP say they went to a residence on County Road 26 on the afternoon of July 8th, where one person was found dead. The death was deemed a homicide. On Monday, police say they arrested and charged the woman from the township of Leeds and the Thousand Islands with indignity to a dead body. The accused remains in custody and is scheduled to appear in court in Brockville today. A publication ban has been issued, and as a result, police say they won't be providing any further information. Anyone with information regarding the investigation is asked to contact Granville County OPP or Crime Stoppers. The North Granville Fire Service is taking to the water as part of their training. Members will be taking part in surface water rescue training at Curry Park on Thursday. Residents may notice firefighters, rescue equipment, boats, and other emergency response equipment being used throughout the training area. It's a planned training exercise and not an emergency. The service says the training helps firefighters maintain and build the skills needed to respond safely and effectively to water-related emergencies in the community. The Spencerville Mills among the projects getting a financial boost from the province. Leeds Granville, Thousand Islands, and Rideau Links MPP Steve Clark says the mill, along with five other local projects, is getting close to $251,000 through the Rural Ontario Development Program. The mill will put just over $36,000 towards supporting its elevator installation project, while the township of Edwardsburg-Cardinal will use $50,000 for an industrial park expansion feasibility study. You can read about the other projects on our website. Clark says strong rural communities are essential to the quality of life and building a resilient local economy. And Stats Canada says the consumer price index rose 3% year over year in August, unchanged from July. Officials say prices for gasoline rose at a slower pace compared to the same month last year, but were offset by higher prices for travel, tours, and rent. Gasoline prices were up nearly 23% in August. That's a drop of nearly 3% from July, but remains elevated because of conflict in the Middle East. Meantime, the agency says price growth for food purchased from stores continued to slow last month, rising 2.8% year over year after increasing 3.1% in July. They also say on a year over year basis, consumers paid less for clothing last month compared with July. Be the first to know. Sign up and get news alerts delivered directly to your inbox at mykempvillenow.com.
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0: mainly cloudy skies tonight. A slight chance of showers this evening and after midnight, the low 16. For tomorrow, a mix of sun and clouds, the high 25, the humidex making it feel like 31. And for Thursday, cloudy with a slight chance of showers, the high 23.
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5: Moose weather.
6: Mainly cloudy skies tonight, a slight chance of showers this evening, and after midnight, the low 16. For tomorrow, a mix of sun and clouds, the high 25, the humidex making it feel like 31. And for Thursday, cloudy with a slight chance of showers, the high 23.
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4: Mainly cloudy skies tonight, a slight chance of showers this evening, and after midnight, the low 16. For tomorrow, a mix of sun and clouds, the high 25, the humid X making it feel like 31. And for Thursday, cloudy with a slight chance of showers, the high 23.
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4: Mainly cloudy skies tonight. A slight chance of showers this evening and after midnight, the low 16. For tomorrow, a mix of sun and clouds, the high 25, the humidex making it feel like 31. And for Thursday, cloudy with a slight chance of showers, the high 23.

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3: Moose weather.
4: Mainly cloudy skies tonight, a slight chance of showers this evening, and after midnight, the low 16. For tomorrow, a mix of sun and clouds, the high 25, the humidex making it feel like 31. And for Thursday, cloudy with a slight chance of showers, the high 23.
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1: Moose weather.
2: Mainly cloudy skies tonight, a slight chance of showers this evening, and after midnight, the low 16. For tomorrow, a mix of sun and clouds, the high 25, the humidex making it feel like 31. And for Thursday, cloudy with a slight chance of showers, the high 23.
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